0: saw something, man. When you see something ill, you know what I mean? That's bull.
1: Anything ill
0: you see is bull. Have me a big six at the curb, that's bull.
2: Okay.
0: Especially if you got the fully equipped kid on it, it's bull. Like, you know what I mean?

0: 98.2.
1: Become the best. Train at Nick D DJ Academy. Book your spot now. Call 0718-004-457.